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1: 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I know you're thinking, yo, it sounds like a lullaby, right? But this is for you.

Pardon me, do you have change for a quarter? I gotta make a phone call. Thank you. Boy, I hope this woman don't take me through no changes today, because I've had a hard day today, man. You know, let me see what's happening at the address before I go home.

0: Radio Caffè, il momento ideale per gustare l'aroma della buona musica.
1: Us kids don't know what we're talking about, that we're too young to understand.